0: 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So please, just don't let me go.
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When things are big that should be small.

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Too sexy for my love, too sexy for my love, love's going to leave me.

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And I touched your face.

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1: 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This is where I heal my hurts.

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Sit minor keys, solutions.

poetic justice of cause and effect. Respect, love, compassion. This is my church. This is where I heal my hurts. 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